0: Antenne Pirmasens.
1: One ticket, please. Lord have mercy, everybody's here. Hey, what's going on, man?
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1: 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Would you take my call when I start to crack? Would you rescue me? 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

0: 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Would you rescue me? Would you rescue me? 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